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2: Tonight, partly cloudy, a slight chance of a shower, a low 62. Sunny on Wednesday, a high of 87. Wednesday night, showers, possibly a thunderstorm, very breezy, a low 75. Partly sunny on Thursday, 50% chance of a shower, a thunderstorm, high of 85. Chance of showers and thunderstorms on Thursday night, low 64. Mostly sunny on Friday, a high of 81.
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George Strait, Conway and Loretta, Dolly Parton, and Randy Travis. 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

0: There's Randy Travis here on our Country Music Tuesday night. Tonight on the show, we continue talking about the shortest marriages in country music. Kenny Chesney and Renee Zellweger come in at 128 days. This one is country music's most famous short marriage. Kenny Chesney and actress Renee Zellweger met and married in a fever in 2005. And then announced the separation just 128 days after their May 9th beachside wedding. She sought an annulment, and later both would admit that they were not prepared for marriage. In December of that year, the union would be officially dissolved. And believe it or not, we found four more marriages that were over quicker than this four-month-long affair.
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0: There's Dina Carter here on our Country Music Tuesday Night Get Together. I'm Doyle King. Kid Rock and supermodel actress Pamela Anderson were the it couple for much of the early aughts. And even though she was fresh off an impulsive marriage to rocker Tommy Lee, Kid Rock and Pamela Anderson did get married in July of 2006. But in November of that year, just 122 days of marriage, both filed divorce papers. Actor Sacha Baron Cohen says that it was her role in his movie Borat that put Kid Rock over the edge, leading to their divorce.
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Oak Ridge Boys, Garth Brooks, George Strait, and Martina McBride? 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

0: Miss Mindy McCready here on our Country Music Tuesday night. Dolly's coming up. She kicks off our first Texas-size music set right after this quick break.
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0: I'm Dave Packer. The FBI saying there was an active plot to target the weekend's UFC fight at the White House. ABC News Chief Justice Correspondent Pierre Thomas.
1: Five people now under arrest.
2: It was a serious threat.
1: 19-year-old Tyson Proper from Knox County, Ohio, charged with conspiring against the United States and attempted murder. With other suspects from California, Nebraska, and Missouri, all charged with conspiracy to commit murder. The alleged plot discovered after Proper's mother contacted police just 4 days before the UFC event.
0: Gunfire inside a Wilmington hospital, leaving one person dead, another hurt. Officials tell us the suspect is a hospital employee, the victim's co-workers. Police Chief Wilfredo Campos.
3: Well, the Wilmington hospital was initially placed on lockdown. That lockdown has been lifted, and police are beginning to clear from the area.
0: Planes dropping fire retardant above Washington State, Spokane County, where below the upriver fire continues to burn, now threatening 500

0: homes. Evacuations have been ordered. At the G7 summit, President Trump urging Israeli Prime Minister Benjamin Netanyahu to back off attacking Lebanon, that it's threatening his deal with Iran.
1: President Trump said the U.S.-Iran deal can survive even if Israel continues attacking Lebanon. But the president criticized Israel for its recent strikes in Beirut, telling reporters he thinks it went too far.
2: Israel's fighting Hezbollah too long, and too many people are being killed. And you don't have to knock down an apartment house every time you're looking for somebody, because there are a lot of people in those apartment houses, and they're not all Hezbollah, that I can tell you.
1: Karen Travers, ABC News, Geneva, Switzerland.
0: Georgia holding primaries today in the state Senate race with 59% of the vote counted. The AP projects Trump-endorsed Republican Mike Collins will face incumbent Democrat John Ossoff. That seat crucial for control of the Senate this fall. You're listening to ABC News.
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7: Tonight, partly cloudy, a slight chance of a shower, a low 62. Sunny on Wednesday, a high of 87. Wednesday night, showers, possibly a thunderstorm, very breezy, a low 75. Partly sunny on Thursday, 50% chance of a shower, thunderstorm, high of 85. Chance of showers and thunderstorms on Thursday night, low 64. Mostly sunny on Friday, a high of 81.
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0: It's Michelle Ride here on our Country Music Tuesday Night Get Together. We are looking at the shortest marriages in country music history. And Bobby Gentry and Bill Harrah's marriage lasted all of 120 days. The enigmatic Bobby Gentry married casino magnate Bill Harrah, yes, of Harrah's Casinos, in mid-December of 1969. And it was over by mid-April the next year. Very little known about the couple or the reason for the split, which is on brand for Bobby Gentry because she just, like, walked away from the music business and disappeared. But she did marry twice more, both of those unions only lasting a couple of years as well. But her marriage to Bill Harrah, 120 days long.
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The only station playing the greatest songs by Johnny Cash, Ray Price, Loretta Lynn, and even some George Strait. 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

0: is Eddie Raven with I Got Mexico here on our Country Music Tuesday night get together. Zac Brown and Kelly Yazdiz were married for only 89 days. Zac Brown kept his relationship with Kelly very quiet, with news only coming from gossip or celebrity news websites. They were engaged in 2022, quietly married in Coweta County, Georgia, August 31st of 23. But by the end of that year, they'd already separated, with Zac's team telling TMZ they were in the process of divorcing. The Zac Brown Band frontman previously married to Shelly from 2006 to 2018, and they have 5 kids together. But his marriage with Kelly Yazdiz, 89 days long.
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0: David Ball, and look what followed me home here on our country music get-together. Man, the marriages are getting shorter and shorter in country music as we look at the shortest marriages country music has ever produced. Janet Kramer and Jonathan Schatch. She married Jonathan. Now, they dated for some time before marrying July 4th of 2010. And while the announcement of their split came 35 days later, U.S. Weekly would learn that she actually left him after just 12 days. That divorce finally finalized in June of 2011. Schatch was actually Kramer's second husband. Her first was put in prison for abuse and attempted murder. Pardon me, a story that she first shared on Dancing with the Stars back in 2016. Janet Kramer, 12-day-long marriage. But that's not the shortest one. Those are coming up. As well as a nice long Texas-sized music set, the George Strait kicks off next.
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0: I'm Dave Packer. A fast-spreading wildfire in Washington State, Spokane County. It's now charred over 200 acres. Spokane County Fire District 9 Commissioner John Mather says there are
1: 2,340 primary and secondary structures which are under evacuation. We have level two and level three evacuations that have occurred. We have multiple resources on this incident, which is going to be ongoing now for several days.
0: Red flag winds fanning the flames. The AP projecting Congressman Mike Collins today defeated first-time candidate Derek Dooley for the Republican U.S. Senate nomination in Georgia, advancing to face Senator John Ossoff, the incumbent. Collins telling supporters,
2: and y'all know what the mission is to put a Republican in that seat and get rid of that John Ossoff in November. Return this seat to the people of Georgia.
0: One person is dead, another hurt after Wilmington, Delaware police say someone opened fire inside of a hospital. All were said to be co-workers there. The suspect still at large. Police Chief Wilfredo Campos.
3: Regardless of what the motive is in this incident might have been, there is never an excuse for violence, and there is never an excuse for gun violence. Our investigators will be working tirelessly to apprehend the suspect and ensure they are brought to justice.
0: Outrage in Senatobia, Mississippi after a young child died in an officer-involved shooting over the weekend. Police say the incident began as a shoplifting investigation in the parking lot of a local Walmart Sunday. Mississippi Department of Public Safety Commissioner Sean Tittle.
4: I would ask that the public maintain patience as much as possible. And I know this is a very frustrating time, but maintain patience as this process is done.
0: Southcom tonight says a U.S. airstrike on an alleged drug smuggling boat in the Eastern Pacific earlier today killed one person on board and left two survivors. 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
9: Tonight, partly cloudy, a slight chance of a shower, a low 62. Sunny on Wednesday, a high of 87. Wednesday night, showers, possibly a thunderstorm, very breezy, a low 75. Partly sunny on Thursday, 50% chance of a shower, thunderstorm, high of 85. Chance of showers and thunderstorms on Thursday night, low 64. Mostly sunny on Friday, a high of 81.
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George Strait, Conway and Loretta, Dolly Parton, and Randy Travis. 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

0: It's Lee Greenwood here on our Country Music Tuesday Night Get Together. We're looking at the shortest marriages in country music history, and Tammy Wynette makes that list when she was married to Michael Tomlin for 44 days. Tammy Wynette's fourth husband, a real estate developer, whom she wed July 18th of 1976, just a few months after she started dating him. By September, she'd have the marriage annulled. The Washington Post shared a story reported by Cosmopolitan magazine that he ran along her Florida beachfront, firing a gun into the air. Now he denied that, but her fifth and final husband, Tammy's, played organ during that ceremony. In fact, George Ritchie's then wife was the matron of honor. Technically, Wynette's second marriage to Lloyd Ambergy could make this list. It lasted less than 2 years as well. Tammy just didn't have a lot of luck with husbands.
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0: 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Rob Nichols is on the air from 3 to 7 with his Country Club Afternoon Show. 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

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Oak Ridge Boys, Garth Brooks, George Strait, and Martina McBride? 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

0: There's Dwight Yoakam here on our Country Music Tuesday night get-together. Faith Hill's coming up. She kicks off a nice long Texas-sized music set covering that old Janis Joplin song, Piece of My Heart. That's next here on our Country Music Tuesday night get-together.
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0: I'm Dave Packer. Flames threatening hundreds of homes outside of Spokane, Washington as a wildfire grows fast. Now more than 200 acres. Spokane County Fire District 9 Commissioner Brian Mather says wind and dry conditions are making the fire tough to contain.
1: We have a lot of fuel in that area. It's a very densely populated area.
0: Jumbo air tankers are spreading fire retardant on that area. Police in Wilmington say the 23-year-old suspect in a shooting at a Delaware hospital was taken into custody tonight. Police Chief Wilfredo Campos.
2: Police located two gunshot victims. One of those victims has tragically died from his injuries.
0: The suspect and the victims are said to be co-workers. Primary elections in several states. In Georgia, Rick Jackson, projected by the AP to have won the Republican nomination for governor over the Trump-endorsed Lieutenant Governor Burt Jones. Jackson will face off against former Atlanta Mayor Keisha Lance Bottoms in November. Trump-endorsed Republican Representative Mike Collins defeated Derek Dooley to secure the Republican Senate nomination in Georgia.
3: Y'all know I am so proud to be standing here as your Republican nominee for the United States Senate.
0: Collins will now advance to face Democratic incumbent Senator John Ossoff. To Oklahoma, where Trump-endorsed Congressman Kevin Hern easily won the GOP nomination for U.S. Senate. He's favored to win in November. Democrats haven't won a Senate seat race in Oklahoma since 1990. Members of Donald Trump's own political party tonight searching for details on the president's agreement with Iran. Many wondering what the U.S. gave in exchange.
4: Still unclear what kind of financial reward Iran has been promised. The Wall Street Journal reports the agreement allows Iran to start selling oil immediately. Trump's former ambassador to the UN, Nikki Haley, posting, if this is true, Iran wins.
0: ABC's Rachel Scott. 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
12: Tonight, partly cloudy, a slight chance of a shower, a low 62. Sunny on Wednesday, a high of 87. Wednesday night, showers, possibly a thunderstorm, very breezy, a low 75. Partly sunny on Thursday, 50% chance of a shower, thunderstorm, high of 85. Chance of showers and thunderstorms on Thursday night, low 64. Mostly sunny on Friday, a high of 81.
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0: That's Eddie Rabbit, couple of bucks in the old jukebox. Yeah, and our Country Music Tuesday night get together. It continues with Michael Martin and his son, Ryan.
1: Hey,

0: That's Mary Chapin Carpenter with "He Thinks He'll Keep Her," which is kind of what Buck Owens might have thought when he married Jana J. Grief. Their marriage lasted 4 days. It was the spring of 1977 when Buck Owens was living with the woman who'd eventually become his fourth wife, Jana J. Grief. She quit his band. She was his fiddle player. Yeah, he married the fiddle player in his band, but she quit just days later after he asked her to marry him. Even though she was aware of his controlling ways, she agreed to the marriage. But the morning after their wedding, Buck told her, per People magazine, "I own you lock, stock, and barrel." Surprisingly, though, it was Buck who tried to annul that marriage after just a few days. He had heard something on the radio, and he cited unsound mind, not specifying who he was talking about, and there was some back and forth. Eventually, she cross-filed for the annulment. Per Roland note, Buck filed for the divorce in August of 77, 3 months after they married. Later, he'd say he wasn't drunk on anything but her when he went to the altar. Their marriage actually lasting all of 4 days. The shortest marriage in country music history.
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0: There's Conway with those tight-fitting jeans. Here on our Country Music Tuesday night get-together. My Facebook post tonight features Brad Paisley. It's been over 9 years since we got new music from Brad. And on tonight's Facebook post of the night, we get six new old songs. The six songs released so far, a string of strong traditional country with wordplay, double entendres, catchy puns, and hooky, easy-to-love country songs. While the instrumentation and production is indicative of the 90s, it just feels like old Brad Paisley. It feels like Brad at his best when he's able to work his cleverness into country songs, and I have two of those included in this link. Just tap or click the picture when you go to my Facebook page, Doyle King. My first name spelled D-O-Y-L-E, Doyle King, on Facebook.
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0: King George, wrapping up my time with you here on our Country Music Tuesday night get-together. I am going to leave you with a nice long Texas-sized music set. Get Linda Flores started off the right way on her overnight here. Hank Jr.'s All My Rowdy Friends, Settle Down, coming up.
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0: I'm Dave Backer. President Trump at the G7 continuing to tout his agreement with Iran. But officials in Washington are waiting to hear more. Republican Senator John Thune.
1: I think we're all hoping to get more information, more detail about that. I expect that will be forthcoming.
0: Retired Lieutenant General and former head of the U.S. Army Space and Missile Defense Committee.

0: are under evacuation. We have level two and level three evacuations that have occurred. We have multiple resources on this incident, which is going to be ongoing now for several days.
1: Red flag warnings and that wind fanning the flames. One person dead and another hurt after Wilmington, Delaware police say someone opened fire inside of a hospital. Police Chief Wilfredo Campo says a suspect and the victims all work together.
2: Regardless of what the motive is in this incident might have been, there is never an excuse for violence, and there is never an excuse for gun violence. Our investigators will be working tirelessly to apprehend the suspect and ensure they are brought to justice.
1: The FBI revealing a plot targeting the UFC fight night held at the White House. The FBI arresting at least five suspects. Their alleged plan calling for explosives, drones, and snipers targeting top government officials. You're listening to ABC News.
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6: Tonight, partly cloudy, a slight chance of a shower, a low 62. Sunny on Wednesday, a high of 87. Wednesday night, showers, possibly a thunderstorm, very breezy, a low 75. Partly sunny on Thursday, 50% chance of a shower, thunderstorm, high of 85. Chance of showers and thunderstorms on Thursday night, low 64. Mostly sunny on Friday, a high of 81.
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George Strait, Conway and Loretta, Dolly Parton, and Randy Travis. 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

0: Randy Travis, that Hard Rock Bottom of Your Heart. Some really great pictures of him at the big fanfare week. Well, they used to call it fanfare. Now they call it CMA week. By the way, they are going to broadcast some of the highlights on TV. I think it's ABC. I'll try to find the details for you. Johnny Lee in a minute and Martina.
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0: Johnny Lee, who for the most part is retired, although I have seen a couple of times he'll do some appearances, but not a whole lot anymore. 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

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Oak Ridge Boys, Garth Brooks, George Strait, and Martina McBride? 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

0: It's always been one of those great songs to dance to. If you can keep up, man. Ken Melons, that song is a workout. And Jukebox Junkie. Keith Whitley with the classic in just a couple of minutes. And stuff from Reba, too.
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0: live Dave Packer. New details on an alleged plot to attack the UFC fight night at the White House. The plan, foiled by the FBI, allegedly called for using explosive drones to target buildings in the area. ABC News Chief Justice Correspondent Pierre Thomas.
1: Five people now under arrest.
2: It was a serious threat.
1: 19-year-old Tyson Proper from Knox County, Ohio, charged with conspiring against the United States and attempted murder. With other suspects from California, Nebraska, and Missouri, all charged with conspiracy to commit murder. The alleged plot discovered after Proper's mother contacted police just 4 days before the UFC event.
0: A wildfire that broke out in Spokane County, Washington, has quickly grown to a 200-plus acre wildfire, threatening homes outside of Spokane. County Fire District 9 Commissioner Brian Mather.
3: 2,340 primary and secondary structures, which are under evacuation. We have level two and level three evacuations that have occurred. We have multiple resources on this incident, which is going to be ongoing now for several days.
0: Firefighters are not only battling the blaze, but the conditions are dry and windy, making it tough to contain. In Albania, demonstrators continue their third week of Flamingo Revolution protests against a planned luxury development on a scenic and environmentally sensitive stretch of coastline. All this began as protests solely against the resort, which is tied to President Trump's son-in-law Jared Kushner and Ivanka Trump. They've now expanded to broader protests against the government and the work of Prime Minister Edie Rama, this protester.
4: So we took our conversations from coffee shops down to the streets. We are asking for the Prime Minister to hear. Our first cause is for the Prime Minister to resign.
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8: Tonight, partly cloudy, a slight chance of a shower, a low 62. Sunny on Wednesday, a high of 87. Wednesday night, showers, possibly a thunderstorm, very breezy, a low 75. Partly sunny on Thursday, 50% chance of a shower, a thunderstorm, high of 85. Chance of showers and thunderstorms on Thursday night, low 64. Mostly sunny on Friday, a high of 81.
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Forrester Sisters, especially for Dan and Sharon requesting that one. And I fell in love again last night. Thanks so much. Reaching out on Facebook. Find me anytime. Just look for Country Radio Linda next time you're there. Here's Toby. How do you like me now?

0: George Strait done with shows this year. His last shows were his birthday weekend in Austin. Now, he is going to be playing, though, the Alan Jackson event coming up June 27th, that Saturday night, which will air on NBC.
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0: Eddie Rabbit and that Rocky Mountain music. Stuff in there too from Ray Charles, Willie Nelson together. A song originally meant for Marty Robbins, who had already passed by the time the songwriters got the song to him. And of course, Seven Spanish Angels. You know who else does a really great version of that? Jamie Johnson. Jamie Johnson and Alison Krauss together. Hey, on the way, I've got Sawyer Brown and the Oaks.
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0: I'm Dave Backer. President Trump at the G7 continuing to tout his agreement with Iran. But officials in Washington are waiting to hear more. Republican Senator John Thune.
1: I think we're all hoping to get more information, more detail about that. I expect that will be forthcoming.
0: Retired Lieutenant General and former head of the U.S. Army Space and Missile Defense Command telling us that the definition of a

0: three evacuations that have occurred. We have multiple resources on this incident, which is going to be ongoing now for several days.
1: Red flag warnings and that wind fanning the flames. One person dead and another hurt after Wilmington, Delaware police say someone opened fire inside of a hospital. Police Chief Wilfredo Campo says a suspect and the victims all work together.
2: Regardless of what the motive is in this incident might have been, there is never an excuse for violence, and there is never an excuse for gun violence. Our investigators will be working tirelessly to apprehend the suspect and ensure they are brought to justice.
1: The FBI revealing a plot targeting the UFC fight night held at the White House. The FBI arresting at least five suspects. Their alleged plan calling for explosives, drones, and snipers targeting top government officials. 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
5: Tonight, partly cloudy, a slight chance of a shower, a low 62. Sunny on Wednesday, a high of 87. Wednesday night, showers, possibly a thunderstorm, very breezy, a low 75. Partly sunny on Thursday, 50% chance of a shower, thunderstorm, high of 85. Chance of showers and thunderstorms on Thursday night, low 64. Mostly sunny on Friday, a high of 81.
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0: Shania Twain. No one needs to know right now. Shania is saying, yeah, she's starting to be a big fan of Ella Langley. Loves her songwriting and she's just the real deal. In just a couple of minutes, I've got Sawyer Brown and the Oaks.
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0: It'll tire your mind. The Oak Ridge Boys, trying to love two women. Hey there, I'm Linda. Hope you're having a really great day. Thanks again for hanging out with us. On the way, some Clay Walker for you and Conway Twitty.
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1: Hello, darling. Nice to see you.

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Oak Ridge Boys, Garth Brooks, George Strait, and Martina McBride? 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

0: Clay Walker, who was in Alice, Texas, which is close to Corpus Christi, Texas. That is where I was born. And he was talking about how he had gone somewhere and they had some catering. And he said, that was probably the best ribeye I've ever had in my whole life. And he talked about some sort of seasoning. I don't know what it was. I'm going to have to find out, because he said it was the best steak he's ever had in his life. Alabama in a couple of minutes. And Hank Jr.
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0: Shooting at a Delaware hospital was taken into custody tonight. Police Chief Wilfredo Campos.
1: Police located two gunshot victims. One of those victims has tragically died from his injuries.
0: The suspect and the victims are said to be co-workers. Primary elections in several states. In Georgia, Rick Jackson, projected by the AP to have won the Republican nomination for governor over the Trump-endorsed Lieutenant Governor Burt Jones. Jackson will face off against former Atlanta Mayor Keisha Lance Bottoms in November. Trump-endorsed Republican Representative Mike Collins defeated Derek Dooley to secure the Republican Senate nomination in Georgia.
2: Y'all know I am so proud to be standing here as your Republican nominee for the United States Senate.
0: Collins will now advance to face Democratic incumbent Senator John Ossoff. To Oklahoma, where Trump-endorsed Congressman Kevin Hern easily won the GOP nomination for U.S. Senate. He's favored to win in November. Democrats haven't won a Senate seat race in Oklahoma since 1990. Members of Donald Trump's own political party tonight searching for details on the president's agreement with Iran. Many wondering what the U.S. gave in exchange.
3: Still unclear what kind of financial reward Iran has been promised. The Wall Street Journal reports the agreement allows Iran to start selling oil immediately. Trump's former ambassador to the UN, Nikki Haley, posting, if this is true, Iran wins.
0: ABC's Rachel Scott. 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
6: Tonight, partly cloudy, a slight chance of a shower, a low 62. Sunny on Wednesday, a high of 87. Wednesday night, showers, possibly a thunderstorm, very breezy, a low 75. Partly sunny on Thursday, 50% chance of a shower, thunderstorm, high of 85. Chance of showers and thunderstorms on Thursday night, low 64. Mostly sunny on Friday, a high of 81.
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0: Don Conley. One of those really great songs to dance to, of course, that Friday Night Blues song written by the same guy that wrote that song, Trying to Love Two Women, that the Oak Ridge Boys just did. Sonny Throckmorton, one of my favorite songwriters. Kenny Rogers in just a couple of minutes, and Trisha.
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0: Oh, yeah. Mama Knows the Highway by heart. And the epically great Hal Ketchum, who is definitely missed. I've got more on the way. Tracy Byrd in a minute. And Merle Haggard with the classic.
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0: I'm Dave Thacker. President Trump at the G7 continuing to tout his agreement with Iran. But officials in Washington are waiting to hear more. Republican Senator John Thune.
1: I think we're all hoping to get more information, more detail about that. I expect that will be forthcoming.
0: Retired Lieutenant General and former head of the U.S. Army Space and Missile Defense Command telling us that the definition of a memorandum of understanding means it may not be enforceable.
2: It's really not binding. A memorandum of understanding in any other kind of form that you might be

0: flag warnings. And that wind fanning the flames. One person dead and another hurt after Wilmington, Delaware police say someone opened fire inside of a hospital. Police Chief Wilfredo Campo says a suspect and the victims all work together.
1: Regardless of what the motive is in this incident might have been, there is never an excuse for violence. And there is never an excuse for gun violence. Our investigators will be working tirelessly to apprehend the suspect and ensure they are brought to justice.
0: The FBI revealing a plot targeting the UFC fight night held at the White House. The FBI arresting at least five suspects. Their alleged plan calling for explosives, drones, and snipers targeting top government officials. You're listening to ABC News.
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5: Tonight, partly cloudy, a slight chance of a shower, a low 62. Sunny on Wednesday, a high of 87. Wednesday night, showers, possibly a thunderstorm, very breezy, a low 75. Partly sunny on Thursday, 50% chance of a shower, thunderstorm, high of 85. Chance of showers and thunderstorms on Thursday night, low 64. Mostly sunny on Friday, a high of 81.
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George Strait, Conway and Loretta, Dolly Parton, and Randy Travis. 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

0: Patty, you can feel bad. Yeah, that makes you feel better. Whatever you need. I kind of thought I'd see Patty at that Bill Cody funeral service. Bill Cody, of course, a legendary radio disc jockey, Hall of Fame guy, and of course, you know, announcer at the Opry, who just passed away. They did his service at the Opry, which I thought was really cool. Patty was not there. Vince Gill was there, and Carly Pierce, the Isaac, sang too. It was a really sweet service. On the way, George Strait and Winona.
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0: George Strait and that foolhardy memory. Of course, he has wrapped up his touring for this year. However, he will be making an appearance on that Alan Jackson farewell special. It's going to be on June 27th. Can't wait. Travis in a minute in Faith Hill.
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Oak Ridge Boys, Garth Brooks, George Strait, and Martina McBride? 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

0: Faith Hill, Someone Else's Dream. 702 from Steve Warner. Yeah, I always joke that's my theme song, Small Town Girl. On the way, Alabama and Roseanne Cash.
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0: ABC News. I'm Brian Clark. Today was supposed to be the day Jay Clayton, President Trump's nominee to take over as Director of National Intelligence, faced a Senate confirmation hearing. But the president on social media announced he is delaying Clayton's nomination, now demanding that Congress pass a reauthorization of the key intelligence tool under FISA, as well as the Save America Act, which requires nationwide voter ID. Democrats had refused to vote for the FISA reauthorization when President Trump put Bill Pulte in as acting director of national intelligence. Pulte has no national intelligence experience. All of this came overseas. The president's meeting with world leaders at the G7 in France, also talking about the tentative peace deal with Iran, says ABC's Karen Waugh.
1: Lawmakers from both parties are demanding formal briefings on this memorandum of understanding with Iran. Senate Democratic leader Chuck Schumer is accusing President Trump of keeping Americans in the dark after more than 100 days of war.
2: Here's what it says.

0: The UFC fight at the White House came from the mother of one of the suspects. 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
4: Tonight, partly cloudy, a slight chance of a shower, a low 62. Sunny on Wednesday, a high of 87. Wednesday night, showers, possibly a thunderstorm, very breezy, a low 75. Partly sunny on Thursday, 50% chance of a shower, a thunderstorm, high of 85. Chance of showers and thunderstorms on Thursday night, low 64. Mostly sunny on Friday, a high of 81.
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0: 101, the bed you made for me. I've got more favorites in just a couple of minutes with Jody Messina, who's having an amazing time this spring and summer. She was fabulous during CMA Fest just last week. Heads Carolina on the way.
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0: Will always go down as one of my favorite songs ever. John Michael, I love the way you love me. We've got more on the way in just a little bit with Vince Gill and Lori Morgan.
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0: from ABC News. I'm Brian Clark. Republicans and Democrats say they're waiting to learn more about the agreement the U.S. and Iran intend to sign Friday. President Trump said it's simple.
1: Iran will never have a nuclear weapon. That's what it says. It won't have one to buy, to develop. They will not have a nuclear weapon. And I would say that's about 99.9% of what I wanted.
0: He made those comments at the G7 in France, where he announced today he is delaying Jay Clayton's nomination hearing to serve as Director of National Intelligence until Clayton's successor is the U.S. Attorney for New York Southern District's confirmed. The president also said he wants his voter ID bill linked to the renewal of the FISA intelligence program. That voter ID bill has faced opposition in Congress. Primary day in Georgia saw the president's endorsed candidate Mike Collins advance to the general election in the Senate race.
2: Y'all know I am so proud to be standing here as your Republican nominee for the United States Senate.
0: He'll face incumbent John Ossoff in November. Billionaire Rick Jackson prevailed over the Trump-endorsed Burt Jones in the Republican gubernatorial primary. One person was killed after a private plane crashed alongside a highway in Laredo, Texas. There were six people on board the plane as eyewitnesses rushed to try to help rescue those inside. Zayra Garza was there.
3: We can literally feel the heat from the fire and the smell. I was scared for the people inside and for the people that was helping. I didn't know if that fire was going to make the aircraft explode.
0: History for one of the World Cup's biggest stars.
4: Lionel Messi and defending champs Argentina kicking off the World Cup with a win.
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0: It's ABC Sophie Flay. Messi is now tied for the all-time World Cup goal record. 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
6: From ABC News and Good Morning America, I'm Lori Bergamotto. 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

0: 75. Partly sunny on Thursday. 50% chance of a shower or thunderstorm. High of 85. Chance of showers and thunderstorms on Thursday night. Low 64. Mostly sunny on Friday. A high of 81.
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George Strait, Conway and Loretta, Dolly Parton, and Randy Travis. 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

0: What started off as a fresh track on her Greatest Hits album ended up to become her third and to date her last number one hit, I Didn't Even Know My Own Strength. It's Lori Morgan. For me, I haven't lifted any cars up off the road as of late, but the other day I did resist the temptation to bite into a donut. I'm Jeff DeWeese. Good morning. We have some George Strait on the way and also Dan Seals for you too.
1: 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It's like needing a lawyer, but getting some guy who just watches courtroom dramas.
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3: Guilty.
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11: Good Wednesday morning. I'm Jeff Nally. This is the morning edition of the Cromwell Ag Radio Network. It's brought to you by Rural King, America's farm and home store. This morning in the program, we'll take just a bit of a break from the news and look ahead to the schedule. The end of the season, that's when the Farm Progress Show is set for Boone, Iowa this year. There's some changes taking place at the Farm Progress Show, and we'll talk about those with Matt Youngman this morning. The crop is planted and doing well. The way that some of the exhibits will be presented is going to change for this year. And again, we'll go into that a little bit later this morning. Into the commodity market, corn and wheat continued to see marginal relief from the late May, early June price rout. July boards moving higher for a second session, but also pressured well off of daily highs. Bullish confidence remains shaken. Soybean futures were again unable to sustain a move higher on positive influence from the soybean oil market, failing for an eighth consecutive session. And outside markets, crude oil futures fell moderately following comments from U.S. Energy Secretary Wright that commercial traffic through the Strait of Hormuz is, quote, rising and will continue to rise. President Trump also said that a deal with Iran was only a few days away, but then again, Iran shot down one of our helicopters near the Strait of Hormuz, and the U.S. did react in retaliation yesterday. In the market, July corn was up 0.75 cents. December corn was down 0.75 cents. July soybeans were down 2. November soybeans were down 3.5. July Chicago wheat was up 2 cents a bushel. Coming up, we'll talk to Matt Youngman about the Farm Progress Show that's coming in September this year to Boone, Iowa. I'm Jeff Nally. This is the Morning Edition brought to you by Rural King on the Cromwell Ag Radio Network.
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0: was having quite a streak of success on the country music charts at the time. It's Dan Seals, the sixth of nine consecutive number one songs, three-time loser. That comes from the album On the Frontline. Good morning and happy hump day Wednesday. Some Lone Star on the way for you next, right here.
1: Well, good morning. I'm Jeff Nally. This is the morning edition of the Cromwell Ag Radio Network, and we try to keep up with the news day to day, but also like to look ahead and keep things on the calendar so that you don't miss opportunities. Farm Progress Show is headed to Boone, Iowa. In fact, the wheels are already turning there. They were turning almost at the point of the end of the show in Decatur. You were already making things happen there in Boone. Matt Youngman is with us. Matt, let's talk about the show and talk about dates first of all, because usually we think of the show in August just before Labor Day. And this year, that turns to September instead of August.
2: That's exactly right. Good to be with you, Jeff. So, yeah, normally we're at the end of August because we're the Tuesday, Wednesday, Thursday before Labor Day. Labor Day is really late this year. So we're still Tuesday, Wednesday, Thursday before Labor Day, but that happens to be September 1st, 2nd, 3rd. So a little bit out of the ordinary, but nothing actually changing in the program.
1: Yeah, we may have had a few people by that time who were able to plant early that's broken some fields open and begun some work. You were planting early and short season varieties, even for the state of Iowa. How's the crop? When did you get planted? And how has the Iowa growing season been for that early corn crop?
2: You know, it's been really good. That getting that corn planted, whether we're talking about, you know, Boone, Iowa this year or Decatur, Illinois, or every year in Grand Island, Nebraska, but getting that corn in the ground early so that we're sure we're getting as much heat as we can through the summer is a critical thing. And you know, we've got a great partnership with John Deere. They plant everything for us. They're in Boone. All three landowners partner with John Deere to get the corn in the ground. And we got a really nice window there about the 20th of April and got it all planted in 2 days. And it's in and up and looks good. They've gotten a few rains here and there. So, you know, it is in as good a shape as we can ask for. So, you know, now it's pretty much kind of sit back and watch the heat units accumulate through the summer and track that. And, you know, I think we're on a good pace for some really good field demos this year in Boone and in Grand Island.
1: Okay, so I'm not from Iowa, so you're going to have to fill in the blanks for me here. What day corn would people traditionally plant? And how much are you pushing the bar to make sure that you've got crop ready to harvest?
2: Yeah, so 110-day corn in central Iowa is going to be a full-season corn, and we're planting 78 to 80-day corn.
1: And realistically,
2: there just isn't much corn that's earlier than that. You get into corn earlier than that, and you're talking about popcorn or sweet corn or something like that. But for number two yellow corn, a 78, 80-day corn is about as early as exists that's made by breeders. So, yeah, we're right on the edge of it. It's realistically North Dakota or Canada corn is where it's bred for. But we've got it in the ground, and you know, we've done this enough that targets real well to get corn to black layer by the week before the show, so we can lose a point a day for that week before the show, and then come show days, we got a good mature crop of corn to run the combines through.
1: I understand. So let me fish just a little more there. What have you been able to do with a 78-day corn in years gone by? What are you hoping for yield for when the machines run through in the demonstration?
2: We want to have enough corn to put those combines to a test, right? I mean, we're not going to have 250, 270 bushel corn, but if we can get a 200, 210 bushel corn on September 1st, guaranteed 25% moisture, we're going to consider that a real success. You know, it's certainly out of the ordinary. Nobody's going to do this on purpose. Nobody's going to take the yield hit to plant something that crazy early. But to be sure that we're able to have the show right ahead of harvest so that the farmers don't feel competition to be in the combine cab, they can still come and spend a day or two at the show and feel like they're not missing anything at home, then we've hit it right.
1: I understand. You know, Matt, we've changed things. Of course, I'm older, I'm over the hill compared to you, but we still remember farming in yesteryear. I mean, I remember when we didn't plant soybeans until all the corn was done. Yep. And now, in my part of the world at least, heck, we're planting beans as soon as we're planting corn. Do you think there'll be a day that you may have soybeans growing at the Farm Progress Show?
2: That is something, you know. Decatur is Soy City, and that is something that is always in the discussion, that we're always looking at. And you know, soybeans are something that we used to do it when the show was at the end of September. We'd have soybean harvesting demonstrations, and you know, the good thing about figuring out how to do that would be someday when we're doing soybean demonstrations, you could do some pretty cool strip till demos, and it would, you know, we'd get some new companies demonstrating, you know, heads and all kinds of different things if we could work that in. We just, to this point, haven't gotten that right variety, that right maturity that's going to put the combines and the heads to a test. You know, it doesn't do any good to go out and do 20 bushel beans or something like that.
1: No, I understand. I'm just, that was just, you know, spitballing and thinking mm-hmm. about it. And then furthermore, as wide as our headers are today and as fast as we're moving and harvesting, heck, you'd have to have a whole bunch of acres to have any kind of a demonstration at all. But nonetheless, I just notice how paradigms are changing and you start to wonder anymore what's next.
2: Yep, that is exactly right. That is exactly right. And we're always looking for something new. You know, it would be cool to do soybeans when we're at Indicator. It'd be cool to chop corn silage when we're in Boone. There's some feedlots in the neighborhood. And so, you know, we're always looking at what could that next thing be that we can bolt into the show, because it's our job to make sure that if you were at the 2024 show in Boone, there's something new at the 2026 show so that there's for sure something new for you to see.
1: Well, speaking of things that are new, I remember over the years you and I talking about the show that, gosh, you had companies that were going through permitting to make their site a research facility, and they had fences and razor wire and security staff there to protect what was in essence a research plot. And there's been several companies a period of time that have done things like that. So what are you doing this year that's different than ever before?
2: So we're, you know, you said earlier that you're over the hill. Well, I mean, I may not be over the hill, but you know, I'm getting over the hill. I've done this. This is my 32nd Farm Progress Show that I've had something to do with. So we've seen all of that evolution. And for 75 years, we've done a really good job of giving combine companies and tillage companies, tractor companies, grain cart folks, give them an opportunity to demonstrate their products, right? We've done field demos and it's been wonderful. What we haven't done a good job of is giving input companies, seed, crop protection, biologicals, any of these kind of things. We haven't given them a great opportunity to demonstrate their equipment. So we're changing that this year. We've hired a professional agronomist that is taking care of a dozen different plots there. And it's everything. It's everything that I listed. All these things are going to be on display, the latest technologies in every one of those categories, so that the companies that are selling that have the ability to market their product and stand next to it and show folks features and benefits and do side-by-side applications of, you know, different foliars or different crop protections, all the different hybrids that they've got. So, you know, it's kind of like a field demo for input companies, and it's going to occur there inside the grounds. We're calling it the agronomy zone. So we've taken a chunk of that show site and broken it up into small 120 by 70 or 80 by 70 plot areas, so that companies have the ability to show their products if they're not selling combines, but they're selling seed or they're selling crop protection or something like that.
1: So your agronomist, the Farm Progress agronomist, is handling the demonstration plots according to the prescription that the companies have provided.
2: That's exactly right. And, you know, we've always had some exhibitors who've put in that extra effort to grow their own plots, like you mentioned. And that is really time consuming, and it requires a lot of extra staff man hours to to care for that plot through the summer. Well, if we can do it, if we can hire Dr. Dan to care for a dozen different plots, that just adds a level of efficiency that we haven't had before. Because in the past, it was, you know, this company was dedicating a person to it all summer, and then somebody else was dedicating a person to it all summer. Well, we can just have Dr. Dan care for all of them, and it's just a lot more efficient for everybody through the summer, and creates a little bit of consistency when folks are walking up the street and they're seeing different plots. It's all right there in one spot. And, you know, and we've partnered with the folks from Ag PhD, the Hefty brothers. They are, you know, they do this really well up at their field day in the Dakotas. And so we've kind of stolen all their good ideas, and they're going to come and run a tour every day. They're going to lead a tour through all these different technologies once a day. So it's going to be a pretty cool destination. We built that tour into our master schedule of events so that it's not on top of combine, you know, combines running or tillage running or something like that.
1: So corn and soybean demonstrations?
2: Yep, corn and soybeans, everything, you know, I'm really, you know, you design something like this in hopes that folks will jump on board and participate with us. And I'm just thrilled with the level of participation that we've got from a number of different companies, different sizes, different ideas. We're going to have a landing page there at farmprogressshow.com where you can take a closer look at this. But all these things, you know, we're just announcing this here today and when it's becoming official. But you know, it's a really cool addition. And again, going back to what we talked about earlier, I got to make sure that there's new stuff every year, and this is one of those new things that we're adding to the show.
1: Okay, Matt, we're headed into the break. One more time, show us those dates again for Farm Progress in Boone, Iowa.
2: September 1st, 2nd, and 3rd in Boone, Iowa.
1: All right. Those are the dates, folks. We're going to take a break, come back, talk with Matt. There's some other things changing for Farm Progress Show in Iowa this year. New and improved. Next here on the Morning Edition of the Cromwell Ag Radio Network. 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
1: Good morning and welcome back to the Morning Edition. I'm Jeff Alley, and Matt Youngman is with us of the Farm Progress Companies and Farm Progress Show, September 1, 2, 3 in downtown metropolis Boone, Iowa. Unlike Decatur, there's just not a lot of metro area right there beside Boone now, is there, Matt?
2: No, there's not. They're putting in a $1.2 million Daisy sour cream factory about a mile down the road. So that's the kind of growth that you get in rural Boone County, Iowa.
1: A Ben and Jerry's would be okay.
2: That'd be all right.
1: That'd just be fine. Boone is the same. You have the two semi-permanent sites. What's coming to Boone this year in terms of technology that Decatur broke last year? I have been amazed at how quickly drone technology has grown. First, they were little bitty things you took pictures with, and it was kind of cool. And then we were like, what if we could spray with it? And now we can spray with it. How about we can spray more with it? And it's becoming a much more useful tool and widely used tool on operations. We're going to see more of it at Boone this year.
2: We are. You know, last year in Decatur, we introduced the drone zone, which you know, if you're going to be flying drones in front of an assembled crowd, those are the kinds of things that the FAA doesn't necessarily love, but we still want to be able to make sure that we're demonstrating the technology in action. So, you know, we worked closely with the FAA and created a safe way for these companies to demonstrate their products and educate folks if they've got questions about them. So we're introducing that at Boone for the first time this year. It was new last year in Decatur, and now it's making its first appearance in Boone. And, you know, the flexibility, the different ways that those things are applying to farms is it continues to grow, right? My son's summer job is to fly a drone for a local seed retailer, and he was just putting on cover crop the other day, and they've got a new big one, and it's, you know, they're spraying all kinds of different stuff. Some, you know, you get a little outbreak of cutworms, you can get right out there regardless of whether the field's muddy or not and take care of the cutworm problem or whatever it is. And so, yeah, the flexibility you've got. So a lot of people are interested in that. It's not necessarily just something that the co-ops have and they bring out and do. It's applicable. That the technology is cost effective for farmers to own them. So, you know, if you're going to shop for something, no better place than a place you can actually watch all the different manufacturers in the same place run in front of you.
1: I don't know that drones are ever going to replace helicopters and air tractors, but they have certainly proved their place, not only in scouting, but now in an application. And as input prices continue to climb and seed technology and chemistries that we use continue to advance, I just can't help but believe this is going to become more of a norm than we've seen before.
2: Yeah, and this one, you know, you and I watched things like auto steer and some of those kind of things, and the adoption curve was, you know, it was over a decade before that was commonplace. And so these adoption curves are happening faster than ever before. It's gone from being, like you mentioned, a cool toy to go take neat pictures to a tool that's paying for itself on the farm. That curve has been a lot shorter than anything else we've seen. And I think we're going to see that with other stuff as it comes out. It proves itself out fast or not, and it either becomes day-to-day or it washes out pretty quickly.
1: I remember the first drone show that was at the Decatur site. And you guys didn't present it. It was another group of people that put it on. But they had a replica of a Huey helicopter that would, at that time, spray 5 gallons. You could get 5 gallons of product in it, but it was $264,000. You know, and that was, I mean, that was high-tech redneck stuff at that day. But now we have come so far with battery storage, with electric motor power, that what was $250,000 before is now much more affordable for operations. And especially if you can spray to protect a crop when it's too muddy to get a sprayer in the field, the savings are amazing.
2: And you know, the support technology is all kind of fully developed, right? You've got, not only are you going to need a drone, but you're probably going to need a trailer with a generator on it and a mixing capacity and hold the totes and all that stuff. So you know, it's fully developed, and the support tools that are required to go along with it are all there too. That's the other stuff that kind of goes hand in hand with the actual drone technology. Is you got to be able to keep it running, keep it filled, and make it be efficient so that it can pay for itself.
1: Okay, so the alfalfa fields are going. The corn crop is in the field and growing. We're all on track there. We have new opportunity to see agronomic traits and practices with genetics and chemistry. We can see all of that. Tell me what else is new. I understand you can now get a premium ticket to come to the show.
2: Yep. So, you know, there's that is exactly the kind of thing we are working on right now. The Good Idea Fairy is alive and well. We're taking all the good ideas that we can possibly implement and putting them to work right now. We're not to that point where we break over and just work on implementing. We're still trying to add as many good ideas as we can. And one of them was, we wanted to offer folks kind of a more premium opportunity at the show and a little bit better of a turnkey experience. So, you know, you can go online and order your premium ticket package, and that's going to include your admission, obviously. And then that same barcode that gets you in, you go to the hospitality tent and you can pick up your lunch voucher as well as a limited edition Farm Progress Show hat that's included in the package. So, you know, that's like an $85 value that we're selling for $60, and kind of make your visit a little bit easier when you're there at the show.
1: All right. So we're running out of daylight. So it's the September 1st, 2nd, 3rd. If you want to get a hotel room, not too soon to take care of that. If you want to keep up with what's happening at the show, that's where the World Wide Web is coming in pretty handy these days.
2: Yeah, farmprogressshow.com. You can learn more about this agronomy zone. Take a look at all the people that are participating. You can buy that advance ticket. You buy the premium package on the ticket, and you know, we'll be populating it with more of these things that we're adding to the show. You know, you and I are running through the list of things that I can talk about in early June. There'll be more press releases and things coming, and free me up to talk about some of this other stuff as things open up through the summer.
1: And this is a challenging time. There is no secret about that at all. And ideas and innovations don't have to come in a half-acre exhibit. This is the place where even some of those small 10 by 10s may have that idea or may have that concept that helps you make input dollars go further and maintain productivity, increase sustainability. So
2: Those 10 by 10s, you're exactly right. I mean, nobody steps into the show for the first time with a giant outdoor exhibit. They're going to step into the show with a 10 by 10 booth. And you know, that big VIT has, we filled that up, and we added a second tent last year. So now we've added the second tent, and we're going to work on filling the third. And you know, those are all new companies that have just not been at the Farm Progress Show in the past. So even in these tough times, it's certainly heartening to see these new companies stepping into the event.
1: Wonderful. Matt Youngman with us, Farm Progress Show, first 3 days of September in Boone, Iowa. You'll be hearing more about it as the season wears on. Matt, hope the best for you and your family and your farm, and for everyone listening this morning. And we look forward to being with you in Iowa in September.
2: All right, very good. I appreciate it, Jeff.
1: I'm Jeff Nally. This is the Morning Edition of the Cromwell Ag. Good morning and welcome back to the Morning Edition. 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Today, mostly sunny and hot. The mercury moves into the low 90s and the heat index near 106. Tonight, mostly clear, down to 75. Tomorrow, more of the same. Sunny with a high in the low 90s and a heat index at 105. Thursday night, a 50-50 chance of showers and thunderstorms, otherwise a low of 74. Sunshine for Friday with a high in the mid 80s. Clear Friday night, 64. Sunny Saturday with a high of 87. 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
1: 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I was scared for the people inside and for the people that was helping. 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
5: From ABC News and Good Morning America, I'm Lori Bergamotto. Today's Brightly Moment is brought to you by Macy's. This Father's Day, we look back at one inspiring father and son duo.
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9: Reporting for Cromwell Media News, I'm Rob Nichols. Travelers in Owensboro will soon have a new airline option. Owensboro-Davis County Regional Airport says United Express service, operated by SkyWest Airlines, is set to arrive in Owensboro this fall. The change comes to the Federal Essential Air Service Program, with United Express replacing the current provider, Contour Airlines. Airport leaders say more information, including schedules, destinations, fares, and transition details, will be released soon. For now, passengers can continue booking and flying with Contour. Officials say they don't expect any interruption in scheduled air service during the switch. Indiana school board races are entering new territory this election cycle. According to media partner 14 News, for the first time in state history, candidates can choose to run with a party label. Senate Bill 287 allows school board hopefuls to file as Republicans, Democrats, or nonpartisan candidates. In Vandenberg County, the filing deadline is tomorrow at noon. So far, Republican Ryan Owens is the only candidate listed with a party affiliation. A newly released report claims 4 in 10 Kentuckians don't have enough money to afford their basic needs. The latest ALICE report for the United Way and United for ALICE finds that 43% of state residents fall at or below ALICE thresholds. ALICE, short for Asset Limited, Income Constrained and Employed, uses a broader measure than the federal poverty level. I'm Rob Nichols.
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14: Mostly sunny today, windy and warmer. Highs up to 89. Storms late tonight. A few severe thunderstorms possible. Damaging winds the primary threat. Most out to 74. Then on Thursday across Western Kentucky, a slight risk for scattered severe thunderstorms, especially during the afternoon. Damaging winds the primary threat. Highs in the mid-80s. A few scattered showers on Thursday night. Lows dip to 62. Mostly sunny on Friday, covering Juneteenth. Pleasant with a high of 83. I'm 14. First Alert, meteorologist Byron Douglas.
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That's old Hank Williams Jr. I'm for love. And good morning, Owensboro. We're halfway to the weekend. Summer's rolling. The coffee's hot. And we've got a packed show this morning. We're going to talk about the bike night tonight at Applebee's. A big football camp happening this weekend at KWC. Country music news, country confessions, and a whole lot more. Let's get this Wednesday started with some classic country music. Right now we got Terry Clark, Better Things to Do. Keep it tuned right here at 94.7 WBIO.

Country Roots Morning Show. Welcome in. Right now we're gonna do a little farmyard forecast for you. Today, high of 88, low of 71, hot, humid, and officially your truck seat feels like a frying pan weather. Grandma May says drink water before sweet tea, and Uncle Johnny says get the yard work done before lunch. Thursday, high of 86, low of 69, warm sunshine with a slight chance of an afternoon pop-up storm. Cousin Earl says somebody's grilling tonight, and Eugene already has lawn chair plans, you know what I mean? Friday, high of 87, low of 70, warm and sunny around Western Kentucky. Grandma May says enjoy every minute, and Uncle Johnny says summer goes too fast. And Bubba says weekend should be 3 days long. He has the point. He really does. That's your three-day farmyard forecast for Owensboro. We're going to be playing some more classic country heading your way. I'm going to try something right here. I don't know what's going to happen here. Nothing's going to happen right there when I do that.

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That's Shenandoah, 2 dozen roses on the Country Roots Morning Show. Would you change your mind with 2 dozen roses? I mean, be honest, would you? Deanna Carter, right here.

0: That's Alan Jackson Gone Country on the Country Roots Morning Show. A little country music news this morning. One thing I love about summer is country music season. You know what I mean? Every weekend there's a concert somewhere. Every small town has live music, and it feels like country artists is on tour, especially here in Owensboro. We got so much local talent here. It's crazy. If you have never heard it, you need to check it out. Here's a fun country fact. George Strait has had 16 number one hits. Not top fives, number one hits. 60 times. That's why they call him the king. Question this morning, who is on your country music Mount Rushmore? George Strait is probably going to get a lot of votes. I'm going to be honest. I'm going to put it on the Facebook, the Country Roots Morning Show Facebook. Who is your country music Mount Rushmore? Go on there. Let me know. Let me know who your Rushmore is. It's top five. You know what I mean? We got some more classic country heading your way. But before that, we got the Hall of Famer, Jeff Nally.
1: 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Agriculture labor may be seeing some attention in Congress. House Ag Chairman Glenn G.T. Thompson calling to broaden U.S. temporary agricultural worker program under an early draft of a proposed ag labor bill. The measure defines temporary as work contracted for a term of fewer than 350 days, without regard to the approved employer's underlying need or nature of the job. That, according to text, it would make it easier for dairies and other businesses to get longer-term help despite employing temporary employees. The expansion of the so-called H-2A guest visa program has been a divisive issue as farm owners and agribusinesses face ongoing worker shortages that some say have worsened under President Trump's stringent immigration policies. In the meantime, some Republicans oppose allowing workers from other countries into the U.S. for any kind of employment. Thompson said the forthcoming bill would be informed by suggestions made in a final 2024 report by the House Ag Committee's Agricultural Labor Working Group. The panel's recommendation include clarifying that H-2A admissions are both seasonal or temporary. I'm Jeff Nally on the Cromwell Ag Radio Network.
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4: Mostly sunny today, windy and warmer. Highs up to 89. Storms late tonight. A few severe thunderstorms possible. Damaging winds the primary threat. Lows down to 74. Then on Thursday across Western Kentucky, a slight risk for scattered severe thunderstorms, especially during the afternoon. Damaging winds the primary threat. Highs in the mid-80s. A few scattered showers on Thursday night. Lows dip to 62. Mostly sunny on Friday, covering Juneteenth. Pleasant with a high of 83. I'm 14. First alert, meteorologist Byron Douglas.
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Chevy Pickup Man right here on the Country Roots Morning Show. That's right. Coming up, we got Rascal Flatts, Fast Cars, and Freedom right here. 94.7 WBIO.

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1: Lionel Messi scored a hat trick in Argentina's 3-0 win over Algeria in Kansas City. It pushed Messi into a tie for the all-time World Cup goals record. 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
5: Reporting for Cromwell Media News, I'm Rob Nichols. Travelers in Owensboro will soon have a new airline option. Owensboro Davis County Regional Airport says United Express service, operated by SkyWest Airlines, is set to arrive in Owensboro this fall. The change comes to the Federal Essential Air Service Program, with United Express replacing the current provider, Contour Airlines. Airport leaders say more information, including schedules, destinations, fares, and transition details, will be released soon. For now, passengers can continue booking and flying with Contour. Officials say they don't expect any interruption in scheduled air service during the switch. Indiana school board races are entering new territory this election cycle. According to media partner 14 News, for the first time in state history, candidates can choose to run with a party label. Senate Bill 287 allows school board hopefuls to file as Republicans, Democrats, or nonpartisan candidates. In Vandenberg County, the filing deadline is tomorrow at noon. So far, Republican Ryan Owens is the only candidate that it listed with a party affiliation. A newly released report claims 4 in 10 Kentuckians don't have enough money to afford their basic needs. The latest Alice report for the United Way and United for Alice finds that 43% of state residents fall at or below Alice thresholds. Alice, short for Asset Limited, Income Constrained and Employed, uses a broader measure than the federal poverty level. I'm Rob Nichols.
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10: Mostly sunny today, windy and warmer, highs up to 89. Storms late tonight, a few severe thunderstorms possible, damaging winds the primary threat, lows down to 74. Then on Thursday across Western Kentucky, a slight risk for scattered severe thunderstorms, especially during the afternoon. Damaging winds the primary threat, highs in the mid-80s. A few scattered showers on Thursday night, lows dip to 62. Mostly sunny on Friday, covering Juneteenth, pleasant with a high of 83. I'm 14, First Alert, meteorologist Byron Douglas.
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Dog, that's just about right, right here on the Country Roots Morning Show. Coming up, we got Faith Hill, Take Me As I Am. Keep it tuned right here to 94.7 WBIO.

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Reba McEntire, Fancy on the Country Roots Morning Show. Coming up, we got Steve Holy. Good morning, beautiful. It goes out to my wife, Sarah Beth. One of my favorite songs to sing to her. Keep it tuned right here to 94.7 WBIO.

0: Matt, Steve, Holy. Good morning, beautiful. Hey, right now, listen, I've seen some things, okay? So I was on the internet this morning. Some things that made me laugh. Here's the first one. A survey asked people when they officially realized they were getting old. One of the top answers was when I started making noises every time I stood up. You know the sound. Nobody teaches you to do it. One day you're 25, the next day you're getting out of a recliner sounding like you're moving a refrigerator. Like, you know what I mean? That move, that sound is like, what was that, bud? Yeah, your body's trying to react to you. And this one hit a little too close to home as well. A dad went viral after admitting he sits in the driveway after work for a few minutes before going inside. Not because he's hiding or not because he's avoiding anybody, just because it's the last quiet place he'll have all day. Thousands of dads jumped into the comments saying, only a few minutes? Those are rookie numbers, bud. I've listened to an entire ball game in the driveway before going in. And finally, someone asked online, what's the most adult thing you've done recently? One answer, one by mile. He said, I got excited when the weather forecast showed 3 straight days with no rain so I can mow the yard. Listen, when you're younger, I can only speak for me. I never really understood why, you know, somebody would mow the yard and then somebody, you know, the neighbor would come out and mow the yard and then somebody would mow the yard. Like, that's crazy. I mean, that's life. That's what it is. Like, it's like a competitive sport for some people. Now tell me I'm wrong. You know what I mean? How many of y'all sit in the driveway longer than necessary before walking into the house? Let me know. Hit the text line, 681-BASH, B-A-S-H. Hey, coming up, we got some more classic country heading your way. Little Barbara Mandrell. I was country when country wasn't cool. Keep it tuned right here to 94.7 WBIO.
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0: I'm Jeff Alley on the Cromwell Ag Radio Network. Well, despite speculation that Brazilian corn and soybean production will suffer in 2027 because of high fertilizer prices, low commodity prices, and other factors, a new analysis from the University of Illinois economist questions the narrative. While it may be tempting to forecast lower production now, Brazilian farmers have increased production in the past year, even when economic conditions have been difficult, the analysis says. The average annual expected production increase is about 6.5% for both crops. Recently released USDA production forecasts for the 26-27 marketing year show essentially similar growth for Brazil in 27. If realized, forecast production levels of both crops would exceed estimated levels for this year, which already are in historic marks. USDA forecasts, quote, have not made dramatic changes to production forecasts based on current economic conditions. The historical record offers little support for widespread farmer-driven retreat in production. U.S. International Trade Commission says it plans to conduct full reviews of countervailing duty orders to the U.S. placed 5 years ago on phosphate fertilizer from Morocco and Russia. That according to a Federal Register notice today. I'm Jeff Daly.
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6: Mostly sunny today, windy and warmer. Highs up to 89. Storms late tonight. A few severe thunderstorms possible. Damaging winds the primary threat. Lows down to 74. Then on Thursday across Western Kentucky, a slight risk for scattered severe thunderstorms, especially during the afternoon. Damaging winds the primary threat. Highs in the mid-80s. A few scattered showers on Thursday night. Lows dip to 62. Mostly sunny on Friday, covering Juneteenth. Pleasant with a high of 83. On 14, First Alert, meteorologist Byron Douglas.
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We got Kenny Chesney, How Forever Feels, right here on the Country Roots Morning Show, brought to you by American Legion Pulse 9. I appreciate y'all tuning in. I'm your host, Basham. If you're just now getting in, y'all've missed a pretty good show, but we still got a lot of show coming up. A couple things, what's happening in Owensboro. You know, there's some big things happening around there this week. First off, QB1 Elite Quarterback Camp starts this Saturday at KWC. David Howard and his team do an incredible job with young athletes. If you've got a young quarterback looking to improve their game, this is a great opportunity. Don't forget, the camp gets underway this Saturday at KWC. Also, tonight is the night. We're doing bike night at Applebee's. I will be out there tonight, so come by and say hello. If you can't make it out, you'll still hear me hanging out with everybody on the 97X radio station, the little sister station there, throughout the evening. It's always a fun night. 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It'll be fun. Coming up, we got Ed Bruce, girls, women, and ladies. 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

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Coming up, we got John Michael Montgomery, a little cowboy love. Keep it tuned right here, 94.7 WBIO.

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1: Infant deaths in the U.S. fell to their lowest recorded rate, says ABC's Jim Ryan.
2: Medical advances and public health campaigns get much of the credit for the drop in infant deaths. The CDC reported 5.4 deaths per 1,000 live births last year. As low as the number is, it's more than twice the rate of some other industrialized nations.
1: Shoppers spent more in May, retail sales up by 0.9%. That's better than expected. The Federal Reserve will decide if it's changing interest rates today. You're listening to ABC News.
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8: Reporting for Cromwell Media News, I'm Rob Nichols. Travelers in Owensboro will soon have a new airline option. Owensboro-Davis County Regional Airport says United Express service, operated by SkyWest Airlines, is set to arrive in Owensboro this fall. The change comes to the Federal Essential Air Service Program, with United Express replacing the current provider, Contour Airlines. Airport leaders say more information, including schedules, destinations, fares, and transition details, will be released soon. For now, passengers can continue booking and flying with Contour. Officials say they don't expect any interruption in scheduled air service during the switch. Indiana school board races are entering new territory this election cycle. According to media partner 14 News, for the first time in state history, candidates can choose to run with a party label. Senate Bill 287 allows school board hopefuls to file as Republicans, Democrats, or nonpartisan candidates. In Vandenberg County, the filing deadline is tomorrow at noon. So far, Republican Ryan Owens is the only candidate that it listed with a party affiliation. A newly released report claims 4 in 10 Kentuckians don't have enough money to afford their basic needs. The latest ALICE report for the United Way and United for ALICE finds that 43% of state residents fall at or below ALICE thresholds. ALICE, short for Asset Limited, Income Constrained and Employed, uses a broader measure than the federal poverty level. I'm Rob Nichols.
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13: Mostly sunny today, windy and warmer. Highs up to 89. Storms late tonight. A few severe thunderstorms possible. Damaging winds the primary threat. Lows down to 74. Then on Thursday across Western Kentucky, a slight risk for scattered severe thunderstorms, especially during the afternoon. Damaging winds the primary threat. Highs in the mid-80s. A few scattered showers on Thursday night. Lows dip to 62. Mostly sunny on Friday, covering Juneteenth. Pleasant with a high of 83. I'm 14. First alert, meteorologist Byron Douglas.
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Bubba Shaw belongs to a guy that makes country and southern rock better than almost anybody, Mr. Travis Tripp. He brought the swagger to country music. You know what I'm talking about? And built a career on songs people still crank up today. Here we go. Here's a quarter. Call Someone Who Cares.

Travis Tritt just played a couple of them. Trouble and Here's a Quarter, Call Someone Who Cares. If that doesn't scream 90s, I don't know what does. Coming up, we got Dolly Parton, Here You Come Again. We got more classic country heading your way. 94.7 WBIO.

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Bucks right there by Roseanne Cash. Country Roots Morning Show. I'm your host, Bastion. We're going to be with you for a little bit longer here. Coming up, we got Vince Gill, Pocket Full of Gold, 94.7 WBIO.

0: That was Vince Gill, Pocket Full of Gold, right here on the Country Roots Morning Show. Hey, right now it's time for the Country Confessions. Let's get into it. Time to step in that confession booth. First one, listener admitted they bought a gym membership in January. They've been three times, but they still consider themselves a member. Listen, I got people listening right now who have signed up for the gym, and they've been members for 5 years, and they've never been. Gym people do not care as long as you pay. That's all they care about. Listener said they walked into a room and completely forgot why they went in there. Been there before, done that many times. They went back to where they started. You know, let's get my mind right. They remembered. They went back into the room and they forgot again. Boy, that's getting old. That's all that is. You're getting old. Listener spent 10 minutes looking for their phone. Listen, we've all been, you know, misplaced it, whatever. But they're using their phone to find the phone that they're looking for. What are y'all doing? Get your mind right. Here we go. Last one. Listener said they tell their kids to stay off the screen. You know, the iPads and the phones. But then they spent 3 hours scrolling Facebook. Parenting is hard. Parenting is not hard. Listen, if you're going to be on a phone and you're scrolling on the phone, don't tell your kids to get off the phone and scroll off. You know what I'm saying? Be better. I might get in trouble for that one. That's today's Country Confessions, brought to you by Elite Auto Glass. If you have a crack in your windshield, a chip in your windshield, you can take down there to Ryan at Elite Auto Glass. 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But they are also offering, this is brand new, headlight restoration. 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Go down there, see Ryan. Tell him Basham from the Country Roots Morning Show sent you. They'll take good care of you, I promise you. Hey, we got some more classic country heading your way. 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

0: I'm Jeff Daly on the Carmel Ag Radio Network. And the overnight, July corn up 2 cents a bushel. July soybeans up 7. July Chicago wheat also up 7 cents a bushel. And that follows some gains yesterday. July corn yesterday dropped a penny and 3/4. July soybeans up 10 3/4. And July Kansas City wheat dropping 6 1/4. Soy basis stronger yesterday. Corn, spring wheat, hard red winter wheat, and soft red winter wheat basis were steady. Soybeans rallied on optimism that China would buy U.S. soybeans for late 26 and early 27 shipments, though nothing was confirmed. The price of U.S. soybeans in the fall delivery period is now an advantage for the U.S. as opposed to being $1 a bushel higher than Brazilian beans here recently. Corn and wheat prices pressured as crude oil dropped below $76 a barrel yesterday. Middle Eastern peace deal reportedly set to offer Iran some sanctions relief to sell oil, conditional on the reopening of the Strait of Hormuz. Traders await further details and final signatures that are scheduled for Friday. Row crop markets doing a respectable job of ignoring favorable Midwestern crop weather, although the forecast includes rains across the Midwest for the next 6 to 10 days. I'm Jeff Daly on the Cromwell Ag Radio Network.
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2: Mostly sunny today, windy and warmer. Highs up to 89. Storms late tonight. A few severe thunderstorms possible. Damaging winds the primary threat. Most out to 74. Then on Thursday across Western Kentucky, a slight risk for scattered severe thunderstorms, especially during the afternoon. Damaging winds the primary threat. Highs in the mid-80s. A few scattered showers on Thursday night. Lows dip to 62. Mostly sunny on Friday, covering Juneteenth. Pleasant with a high of 83. On 14, First Alert, meteorologist Byron Douglas.
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That's Keith Urban. Blue ain't your color right here on the Country Roots Morning Show. All right, I need y'all to stand up. I need y'all to shake it out. Get the blood flowing a little bit. You know what I mean? This is Charlie Daniels' band. Drinking My Baby Goodbye. Come on! This is the Country Roots Morning Show. I'm your host, Basham. Been here all morning. I'm going to be here for a little bit longer. If you ain't moving in the groove, then I'm doing something wrong. You know what I'm saying? Hey, we're going to be here for a little

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Coming up, we got Gary Allen, Man to Man, 94.7 WBIO.

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0: from ABC News. I'm Brian Clark. President Trump is set to address reporters ahead of his departure from the G7 summit in France. He'll likely get questions about the contents of the agreement to end the war with Iran. He told reporters earlier,
1: "It's a very strong deal. Nobody knows what it is, but it's very strong. And most people seem to be very happy."
0: Once it's signed, a key issue will be negotiating the long-term future of Iran's nuclear program, and the latest U.S. intelligence shows some doubt.
2: The U.S. and Iran are set to kickstart detailed nuclear negotiations on Friday, but officials say American intelligence agencies predict the Iranian regime will be unlikely to make the nuclear concessions the Trump administration expects to see, the president making it plain that military action is still on the table.
1: If I don't like it, if they don't behave, we'll go right back to dropping bombs right smack in the middle of their head.
2: Shannon Kingston, ABC News, the State Department.
0: Today, the president's pick for Federal Reserve Chair Kevin Warsh will speak after his first meeting as chair. The central bank expected to keep interest rates unchanged. The president says another of his nominees is on hold, and ABC's Rachel Scott says that's part of a broader tug of war with Congress.
3: The president says he will not approve FISA, a key national security tool that has already expired, until Republicans pass his sweeping voter ID law. And what's more, the president says he's also delaying the nomination of Jay Clayton to serve as the director of national intelligence until his other judicial nominees get through. Clayton was scheduled to start his confirmation hearings today.
0: But Republican Senator Tom Cotton says on social media that Clayton is a pending nominee and will proceed with his hearing. A convicted serial killer, Rex Huerman, will be sentenced today, says ABC's Phil Tate.
4: Huerman will face a judge for sentencing. He had admitted to murdering 8 women. Now today, inside of the courtroom, we also expect the families of the victims to be present.
0: You're listening to ABC News.
5: From ABC News and Good Morning America, I'm Lori Bergamotto. Today's Brightly Moment is brought to you by Macy's. This Father's Day, we look back at one inspiring father and son duo.
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10: Mostly sunny today, windy and warmer. Highs up to 89. Storms late tonight. A few severe thunderstorms possible. Damaging winds the primary threat. Lows down to 74. Then on Thursday across Western Kentucky, a slight risk for scattered severe thunderstorms, especially during the afternoon. Damaging winds the primary threat. Highs in the mid-80s. A few scattered showers on Thursday night. Lows dip to 62. Mostly sunny on Friday, covering Juneteenth. Pleasant with a high of 83. On 14, First Alert, meteorologist Byron Douglas.
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When the sun goes down, Kenny Chesney with Uncle Cracker right here on the Country Roots Morning Show. All right, Owensboro, final hour. It's coffee refill time. You know what I mean? Let's finish this Wednesday strong with a little Martina McBride. This one's for the girls. That's what we do it for. We do it for the girls. 94.7 WBIO.

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straight on the Country Roots Morning Show, brought to you by American Legion Post 9. Right now, it's time for a little front porch shout out. Y'all ready? It's happy birthday. Happy birthday time. Some celebrities. We got Venus Williams, Barry Manilow, and country singer-songwriter Kix Brooks from Brooks & Dunn. Also, big shout-out to everybody celebrating birthdays around Owensboro today. We just want to say happy birthday. You know, if you're listening to the Country Roots Morning Show, send me a text on the text line, 270-681. I forgot the number, 2274. I don't even think that's right. 270-681-2274. Bash, B-A-S-H. That's how you get me. Just send me a text. Say, hey, it's my birthday. I'll shout you out during the power hour. How about that? Hey, we got some more classic country heading your way. We got Mrs. Sarah Evans, a real fine place to start. Keep it tuned right here to 94.7 WBIO.

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on the Country Roots Morning Show. I'm your host, Bash, and we got about 30 minutes left. Maybe a little bit less than that. Coming up, we got Ricky Van Shelton. Life turned her that way. Keep it tuned right here to 94.7 WBIO.

0: the devil danced in empty pockets, he have a ball of mine. That's for sure. That's the truth. You are listening to the Country Roots Morning Show. Coming up this afternoon, the Country Roots Power Hour from 2 p.m. to 3 p.m. Nothing but the heaters from the 80s, 90s, and early 2000s. Songs you forgot you loved. Songs you'll sing everywhere to. And it's this afternoon on 94.7 WBIO. You don't want to miss it. I have fun time doing it. It takes me back to my childhood for sure. Hint, the Country Roots Power Hour. But yeah, keep it tuned right here. We got some more classic country. We're going to end out the Country Roots Morning Show this morning with some more classic country. You know what I'm saying? Before we get to the music, it's a Hall of Famer, Jeff Nally.
1: I'm Jeff Nally on the Cromwell Ag Radio Network at the Chicago World of Trade this morning. The market is bouncing back. We were weaker in the overnight, but in the day trade have turned stronger again. Corn futures are pricing from a quarter cent lower to two and a fraction higher. Soybeans between 7 and 9 cents a bushel higher, and the wheat market between 2.5 and 9 cents a bushel stronger. In the product market, soybean oil futures are still under pressure as crude oil is down 56 cents to 90 to a dollar lower now. Soybean meal prices from 40 cents to a dollar and a dime lower. Rice is higher. Cotton futures are higher. 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Feeder cattle, October, $4.10 higher at $3.60.20. Lean hogs, October, down 25 cents higher at $80.4700. Corn in the July down a half at 4.15 a bushel. The December's a penny and a quarter up at 4.43 a bushel. Soybeans in the July trade are 6.5 cents higher. We're marking at 11.25 3/4. SEP up 8.5, 11.30 1/4. November up 9 at 11.43 3/4 a bushel. July wheat up 8.5 at 5.98 a bushel. I'm Jeff Nally.
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We got Mountain Music, Alabama, right here on the Country Roots Morning Show. Coming up, we got Leanne Rimes, Nothing But Love. You know what I mean? Makes sense. Get it? That's the pun on the name. Anyways, keep it tuned right here at 94.7 WBIO.

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1: 94.7 WBIO. Good morning. I'm Jeff Nally on the Cromwell Ag Radio Network. At the Chicago Board of Trade, another day of strength. Corn, wheat, and soy all higher. It's the wheat market between 10 cents and 12 and a quarter cents a bushel up. Your soybean trade is between 4 cents and 6 cents a bushel up, and corn futures are 3.5 to 4 and 3 quarter cents a bushel higher. Now, the product market this morning, soybean oil has been down since the news of a deal struck between the U.S. and Iran has come to bear. There's still plenty of questions about whether that deal's going to hold. And at the G7, there is little doubt that members there of the group are questioning whether this is actually in resolution or not. But nonetheless, bean oil futures are between 19 cents and 72 cents down. Soybean meal is mixed from 30 cents up to 50 cents lower. Rice and cotton futures are both higher. Live cattle market in the October, a nickel up at 242.05. Feeders October up 7 cents at 362.50. Lean hogs October 40 cents up at 80.32.100. July corn futures are 4.5 cents higher, 418 and a quarter. December, 447 and 4.5 cents a bushel up. Soybeans July up 4 3/4, 1134 and a quarter. The November 5 1/4 higher, 1151 3/4. July wheat up 12 cents at 608. I'm Jeff Nally.
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3: Mostly sunny today, windy and warmer. Highs up to 89. Storms late tonight. A few severe thunderstorms possible. Damaging winds the primary threat. Lows down to 74. Then on Thursday across Western Kentucky, a slight risk for scattered severe thunderstorms, especially during the afternoon. Damaging winds the primary threat. Highs in the mid-80s. A few scattered showers on Thursday night. Lows dip to 62. Mostly sunny on Friday, covering Juneteenth. Pleasant with a high of 83. On 14, first alert, meteorologist Byron Douglas.
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0: What they think and what they feel right there is that you might need a sugar daddy. Well, they're making a statement for sure. Bellamy Brothers, David and Howard doing the honors right here. Are you a bit of a prepper? What's the oddest or funniest thing that you've squirreled away in the event of even larger pandemic? Well, there's a neighbor that I read about. He and his wife stockpiled canned food, jugs of water, and first aid kits in their basement. And nothing wrong with that. About 20 puzzle books they've also put in there, like Sudoku and crosswords. As a matter of fact, now his wife put it this way, quote, "If we're stuck indoors with no TV and no internet, what are we going to do all day?" End quote. Good point right there, but good to have the supplies if you need them. Judd's and Have Mercy just moments away.
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0: Nice little request right there from Alan Jackson, and don't rock that jukebox if you would not go that direction anyway. Merle Haggard helping us out, the old hag man, with a song about his mama, and she sure enough tried and tried. Didn't work out, but he'll give her credit for at least trying. We'll have Merle for you moments away, and soon to follow, Lori Morgan.
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0: Doggone it, just as crazy as can be right there. Crazy over you, and I like the way they're singing it too. 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Rob Nichols is going to be your host of the Country Club weekday afternoons, 3 to 7 p.m. for you right here. 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
1: I'm Jeff Nelly on the Cromwell Ag Radio Network. The stock market is drifting today. Wall Street waiting to hear from the Fed Reserve in the afternoon about where it sees interest rates going. The S&P slipping 0.1%, coming off of a mixed day where falling tech stocks weighed on the index. The Dow Jones Industrial Average up 0.2%, and the NASDAQ Composite 0.2% lower. Several stocks involved in the artificial intelligence business headed back up their roller coaster ride, supporting the market. One group, Jabil, rose 4.7% after reporting stronger results from the latest quarter. Broadcom up 6%, Applied Materials up just shy of 8%. AI stocks have veered up and down in recent weeks and yanked the rest of the market behind it on worries that their prices shot too high because of the mania around AI. SpaceX, in the meantime, dropped almost 6%. It's potentially on track for its first loss since it joined the complex. At the Board of Trade, July corn up 4.5, 418 and a quarter. December up 4.5, 447. July soybeans 1134 and three quarters, up 4¾. November up 5¾, 1152 and a quarter a bushel. Wheat futures have seen the most strength in July, up 13¼ at 609¼. I'm Jeff Nally on the Cromwell Ag Radio Network.
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3: Mostly sunny today, windy and warmer. Highs up to 89. Storms late tonight. A few severe thunderstorms possible. Damaging winds the primary threat. Lows down to 74. Then on Thursday across Western Kentucky, a slight risk for scattered severe thunderstorms, especially during the afternoon. Damaging winds the primary threat. Highs in the mid-80s. A few scattered showers on Thursday night. Lows dip to 62. Mostly sunny on Friday, covering Juneteenth. Pleasant with a high of 83. On 14, first alert, meteorologist Byron Douglas.
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got that kind of love in your life? Boy, you cannot go wrong. You could call it sisterly love as well, but it's brotherly love right there. Keith Whitley and Earl Thomas Conley singing side by side for sure. They say the U.S. Average couple dated for about a year and a half before moving in together. Now, that's according to one survey that came out not that long ago. And they found out close to one in four admit they've kept a secret from their significant other when moving in with each other.

0: each other. And it looks like nearly half are still keeping it, as a matter of fact, too. Now, while over two-thirds feel guilty for keeping things hidden right there, 4 in 10, they say, are planning to spill all their secrets to their partner. Whether it be sooner rather than later, well, that's up to them, I guess. But what's your thoughts on all that?
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0: Ain't nothing wrong with that cover right there. Boy, I like that remake for sure. The Race Is On, and there you have it. Sawyer Brown getting us all the details for sure. Reba McEntire going to be waiting in the wings in a little bit, and she's kind of wondering, maybe you have some thoughts going that direction too. Is there life out there? Reba, moments away, and in just a little bit, got Hank Williams Jr. lined out and ready to go as well.
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Loving that dobro every time I hear it right there, and a great one from Travis Tritt, no doubt about it. Do a little drifting off to dreaming. Ain't nothing wrong going that direction at all. Little song about that high cotton, kind of make you feel like you're right there in the high cotton fields when we're going to be playing it for you with Alabama, getting you all the information on the way.

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2: Reporting for Cromwell Media News, I'm Rob Nichols. Travelers at Owensboro will soon have a new airline option. Owensboro-Davis County Regional Airport says United Express service, operated by SkyWest Airlines, is set to arrive at Owensboro this fall. The change comes to the Federal Essential Air Service Program, with United Express replacing the current provider, Contour Airlines. Airport leaders say more information, including schedules, destinations, fares, and transition details, will be released soon. For now, passengers can continue booking and flying with Contour. Officials say they don't expect any interruption in scheduled air service during the switch. Indiana school board races are entering new territory this election cycle. According to media partner 14 News, for the first time in state history, candidates can choose to run with a party label. Senate Bill 287 allows school board hopefuls to file as Republicans, Democrats, or nonpartisan candidates. In Vandenberg County, the filing deadline is tomorrow at noon. So far, Republican Ryan Owens is the only candidate that it listed with a party affiliation. A newly released report claims 4 in 10 Kentuckians don't have enough money to afford their basic needs. The latest ALICE report from the United Way and United for ALICE finds that 43% of state residents fall at or below ALICE thresholds. ALICE, short for Asset Limited, Income Constrained, and Employed, uses a broader measure than the federal poverty level. I'm Rob Nichols.
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14: From the Cromwell Weather Center, I'm Jeff Daly. Sunny today, high 88. Tonight, 70% chance for showers and thunderstorms, mainly after midnight, low 74. Tomorrow, sunny with a 50-50 chance of showers and thunderstorms, mainly for the morning. Tomorrow night, a 40% chance of rain with a low of 64. Sunny Friday and 82. Saturday, sunny and 86. Another chance of showers on Sunday.
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I had a lot of fun right there. If you've never seen the video, check it out. You'll appreciate the song even more, I'm sure. Chattahoochee, and this, of course, Alan Jackson.

0: definitely not like it is right now, that's for sure. He tells it like it used to be. It feels a lot better going that direction. There you go, T. Graham Brown. Maybe you kind of felt the same way, too. According to decades of research, the way we talk can give important insights into our personality. Now, they found out a low-pitched voice, you know, kind of like Morgan Freeman's or Barry White, somebody like that. A wonderful set of pipes, that's for sure. That's a sign of sex appeal and extroversion right there, and it's considered an attractive trait in a partner as well. And they found out speed makes a difference, too, as a few psychologists report that speaking slowly can communicate power and confidence. So something to keep in mind right there as you're out and about. Dwight Yoakam helping us out, a nice cover of this one with Little Sister, Moments Away.
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2: I'm Jeff Dowling on the Cromwell Ag Radio Network. It has been a stronger morning at the Chicago Board of Trade. Through mid-morning, we had been between 3 and 5 cents a bushel higher in corn. Soybeans had been between 4 cents and 9 cents higher. The bigger gains have come in the wheat market, 11 cents to 14 and a quarter cents a bushel higher, again, through mid-morning. Into the marketplace, Brazil has had a tremendous price advantage in the near term with their soybean price about $1 a bushel under ours. But now that we look to the new crop months for the U.S., the price is closer to even, if not an advantage for the U.S., and many believe this is where China, if they're going to purchase U.S. supplies, would begin to kick in. That has provided a floor under the market. As for wheat, there are questions about the crop in France and the weather that they will see. Also questions about the harvest of the U.S. Bean oil has remained under pressure, and today between 70 cents and $1.22 lower. Meal has been lower from 10 cents to $1.20. Rice and cotton through mid-morning had both been higher. The live cattle market on the day has been lower. Feeders lower. Lean hog futures stronger. Again, corn futures between 3 and 5 cents higher, July 418 and a half. Soybeans 6 to 9 higher, July 1135 and a quarter. I'm Jeff Daly.

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0: Some good advice right there from Tim McGraw. Stay out of that hay and just enjoy, though, being down on the farm. Good way to put it right there. Classic Country, 94.7 WBIO. 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
5: This is Kentucky Farm Bureau's Across Kentucky. Despite the challenges from the ag economy and the COVID-19 outbreak, Kentucky Farm Bureau President Mark Andy says the state's farmers are on the job.
6: We are moving forward. We're getting ready to plant this crop. We're in the process of all parts of agriculture, livestock, everything. It's not business as usual, but it is business going forward in a different way.
5: Andy says the national Phase 3 rescue legislation includes help for small businesses. He says federal assistance dollars can help preserve the infrastructure of rural Kentucky.
6: So anybody that has been having to lay off people, put people on unemployment, should be able to qualify for this. We have a lot of our members in Kentucky Farm Bureau that not only they're part-time farmers, but they own and operate small businesses.
5: And he says people need to keep working, keep praying, and be safe. This is Across Kentucky.
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0: ABC News. I'm Michelle Franzen. The U.S. releasing the 14-point proposal with Iran to end the war that's dragged into a fourth month. It's set to be signed Friday in Geneva. It includes reopening the Strait of Hormuz, resuming talks to finalize terms of the permanent deal, along with nuclear talks resuming and lifting key sanctions against Iran. ABC's Jonathan Carl says it appears Iran is getting far more than the U.S. and falls short, he says, of the joint agreement when compared to the Obama administration's agreement.
1: This is under the Obama deal. Iran reaffirms that under no circumstances will Iran ever, no time limit, will Iran ever seek, develop, or acquire any nuclear weapons. So that is something that was already in place in the agreement that President Trump ripped up during his first term. So there is going to be a lot of criticism of this agreement, and a lot of it coming from the people that were cheering the president on when he engaged on this military operation in the first place.
0: Senator Tom Cotton announcing the Senate Intelligence Committee hearing for Jay Clayton's nomination for Director of National Intelligence, now postponed and will be rescheduled because, quote, the president had directed Clayton not to appear at his confirmation hearing today. Earlier, the president indicated Clayton would not continue until his pick to replace Clayton as U.S. Attorney in New York, Jamie McDonnell, is confirmed. In Washington state, fire crews are battling a fast-growing wildfire, the Upriver Fire, triggering evacuations outside Spokane. Washington, ABC's Alex Stone is near the scene.
2: Firefighters here know that they had lost homes overnight in these neighborhoods right here, but they don't know how many homes. They've actually got to go in and count later on today. It's been so active overnight that they haven't been able to actually go in and get a full accounting. Over 2,300 homes are in the path of a fire. Hotels are full of evacuees waiting for word on the fate of their homes.
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3: From ABC News and Good Morning America, I'm Lori Bergamotto. Today's Brightly Moment is brought to you by Macy's. This Father's Day, we look back at one inspiring father and son duo.
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8: From the Cromwell Weather Center, I'm Jeff Daly. Sunny today, high 88. Tonight, 70% chance for showers and thunderstorms, mainly after midnight, low 74. Tomorrow, sunny, but a 50-50 chance of showers and thunderstorms, mainly for the morning. Tomorrow night, a 40% chance of rain with a low of 64. Sunny Friday and 82. Saturday, sunny and 86. Another chance of showers on Sunday.
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Makes me feel like I'm right there with him, just looking through those holes in the floor of heaven, right there. That, of course, Steve Warner, boy, the insights on that song, and boy, it just touches my heart every time I hear that thing. One survey found that about 2 in 5 working U.S. adults don't feel appreciated by their bosses. Imagine that, huh? 6 in 10 wish they were recognized more for the work they do. And this is kind of interesting, too. While half would like to get that appreciation in the form of a raise, even more, they found out, would really prefer having a personalized form of gratitude at work. Your thoughts on that? The raise or gratitude? Or gratitude by getting a raise? That's a good way to put it, too. Back to it. Check yes or no with George Strait moments away.

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0: Hungry during tooting. I don't think I'd want to be one of them either right there in that kind of situation. I don't want to be a memory. That, of course, Exile. Boy, I tell you, been going strong for over 50 years, and they still sound mighty fine for sure. I'm proud and honored to be playing for you. Vince Gill coming up. I still believe in you. Having somebody like that in your life goes a long way. And soon to follow, Tanya Tucker, not that far off, too.
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0: Definitely one of his finest, beautiful piece of music right there, and I love the way he's singing it too. Like the Rain, that of course, Clint Black. In a moment or two, getting back to the country hits you want, and a big part of that with Mel McDaniel and that Louisiana Saturday night just moments away.
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1: Good afternoon. I'm Jeff Nally on the Cromwell Ag Radio Network at the Chicago Board of Trade. It is a higher close today. It was said in the wheat market that it was picking up support from other commodities, but as I look at wheat, we close 11 to 17 cents higher today. The soybean market between 2 and 3 cents a bushel up, and the corn market today between 5 and a quarter and 7 and a quarter cents a bushel higher. Now, in the product trade, we have continued to see the soybean oil market move lower. Bean oil trading today between a mark of 87 cents to $1.38 lower. Soybean meal prices, 60 cents to $1.10 lower. Rice higher, cotton futures higher today. Live cattle October, 15 cents lower at 241.85. Feeder cattle October, 42 cents higher, 362.85. Lean hogs October $1.35 higher at $81.2700. At the Chicago Board of Trade this afternoon, July corn futures up 7 1/4 at 421. December 448 3/4 up 6 1/4. The March of 27 up 6 at 463. July soybeans gained 2, 1132. The September futures up 3 1/4, 1136.5. The November market gained 2 3/4, 1149.25. July wheat on the day up 16 3/4 at 612 3/4. I'm Jeff Nally on the Cromwell Ag Radio Network.
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1: From the Cromwell Weather Center, I'm Jeff Daly. Sunny today, high 88. Tonight, 70% chance for showers and thunderstorms, mainly after midnight, low 74. Tomorrow, sunny, but a 50-50 chance of showers and thunderstorms, mainly for the morning. Tomorrow night, a 40% chance of rain with a low of 64. Sunny Friday and 82. Saturday, sunny and 86. Another chance of showers on Sunday.
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Johnny, I'm home. Shania Twain right here on the Country Roots Power Hour. Hey, coming up after the break, we have more 80s, 90s, 2000s bangers. But before we get there, we got a little Travis Tritt, Where the Corn Don't Grow. Keep it tuned right here, 94.7 WBIO.

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I'm the Country Roots Power Hour, playing nothing but the 80s, 90s, 2000 bangers. Up next, we got another one. Little Garth Brooks, Wrapped Up in You. Keep it tuned right here to 94.7. Yeah, WBIO.

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1: Good afternoon. I'm Jeff Nally on the Cromwell Ag Radio Network at the Chicago Board of Trade. It is a higher close today. It was said in the wheat market that it was picking up support from other commodities, but as I look at wheat, we close 11 to 17 cents higher today. The soybean market between 2 and 3 cents a bushel up, and the corn market today between 5 and a quarter and 7 and a quarter cents a bushel higher. Now, in the product trade, we have continued to see the soybean oil market move lower. Bean oil trading today between a mark of 87 cents to $1.38 lower. Soybean meal prices, 60 cents to $1.10 lower. Rice higher, cotton futures higher today. Live cattle October, 15 cents lower at 241.85. Feeder cattle October, 42 cents higher, 362.85. Lean hogs October $1.35 higher at $81.2700. At the Chicago Board of Trade this afternoon, July corn futures up 7.25 at 421. December 448.75 up 6.25. The March of 27 up 6 at 463. July soybeans gained 2, 1132. The September futures up 3.25, 1136.5. The November market gained 2.75, 1149.25. July wheat on the day up 16.75 at 612.75. I'm Jeff Nally on the Cromwell Ag Radio Network.
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1: From the Cromwell Weather Center, I'm Jeff Daly. Sunny today, high 88. Tonight, 70% chance for showers and thunderstorms, mainly after midnight, low 74. Tomorrow, sunny, but a 50-50 chance of showers and thunderstorms, mainly for the morning. Tomorrow night, a 40% chance of rain with a low of 64. Sunny Friday and 82. Saturday, sunny and 86. Another chance of showers on Sunday.
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0: 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Good afternoon. I'm Rob Nichols, back on the Country Club for a Wednesday with Tom T. Hall on WBIO.
1: 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I said, well, I didn't know. He said, I turned 65 about 11 months ago.

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I'm Rob Nichols, back at a Hump Day Wednesday edition of the Country Club. 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

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Billy Currington, I'm Rob Nichols, back on the Country Club, doing our Wednesday get-together. 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Cabinet Doors and More does it right. They'll even build you a big old kitchen island if you need one, to your specifications. How about other things like end tables and chairs, and they'll

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George Strait, Conway and Loretta, Dolly Parton, and Randy Travis. 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

97 WVIO Classic Country with Garth Brooks. I'm Rob Nichols back on the Country Club doing our Wednesday meeting together, and we've got a twin

0: Radio, also 92.1, 97.9 WKCM. Foresters and two in a row from them. It's Lonely Alone. Rob here at 3:34. That is our Gail Niehaus time. 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A look at our WBIO weather here in the Country Club. Showers likely, maybe a thunderstorm tonight, low 74. Tomorrow, mostly sunny, but a 50% chance of a shower or thunderstorm, 85. Cloudy tomorrow night, smaller chance of showers, low 65, then sunny on Friday, and a high of 83. I'm Rob Nichols on the Cabinet Doors and More Country Club. 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

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I'm Rob Nichols, back on the Country Club. 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

0: Classic Country with Tim Tillis. I'm Rob Nichols on the Country Club here at 346. That is your Gail Niehaus time. 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Next hour, we'll have our daily feature, This Day in Country Music History. 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All that and a whole lot more on the way. 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
2: Reporting for Cromwell Media News, I'm Rob Nichols. Travelers in Owensboro will soon have a new airline option. Owensboro-Davis County Regional Airport says United Express service, operated by SkyWest Airlines, is set to arrive in Owensboro this fall. The change comes to the Federal Essential Air Service Program, with United Express replacing the current provider, Contour Airlines. Airport leaders say more information, including schedules, destinations, fares, and transition details, will be released soon. For now, passengers can continue booking and flying with Contour. Officials say they don't expect any interruption in scheduled air service during the switch. Indiana school board races are entering new territory this election cycle. According to media partner 14 News, for the first time in state history, candidates can choose to run with a party label. Senate Bill 287 allows school board hopefuls to file as Republicans, Democrats, or nonpartisan candidates. In Vandenberg County, the filing deadline is tomorrow at noon. So far, Republican Ryan Owens is the only candidate listed with a party affiliation. A newly released report claims 4 in 10 Kentuckians don't have enough money to afford their basic needs. The latest ALIS report for the United Way and United for ALIS finds that 43% of state residents fall at or below ALIS thresholds. ALIS, short for Asset Limited, Income Constrained, and Employed, uses a broader measure than the federal poverty level. I'm Rob Nichols.
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9: Here's your 14 First Alert forecast. For the overnight hours, some strong to severe thunderstorms with a damaging wind threat and a low of 73. On Thursday, early rain, then clearing during the afternoon with a high of 85. Clear skies on Thursday night with a low of 62. And on Friday, mostly sunny with a high of 82 degrees. I'm Chief Meteorologist Jeff Lyons with your 14 First Alert forecast.
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I'm Rob Nichols, and you're on the Country Club. 407, here comes Jamie O'Neill.

0: I was rich as I could be in my coat of many colors. My mama made for me.
1: 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You know it was a true story. That is Dolly Parton. I'm Rob Nichols back on the Country Club, getting you through a Wednesday workday. Johnny Lee, 94.

0: 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You'll find them on Highway 815 in West Louisville. Blake Smith has all the racing talk with all the racing folks around here. 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
1: Hello, this is Father Jamie Dennis, pastor of St. Mary Magdalene Parish in Sargo. 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

of Danny Rabbit. I'm Rob Nichols on the Country Club. 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

0: for this hour. 4:34, that is our Gail Niehaus time. 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Looks like showers likely, maybe a thunderstorm tonight. Low 74. Tomorrow, mostly sunny. 50% chance of a shower or thunderstorm. High of 85. Cloudy tomorrow night. Chance of showers. Low 65. Then mostly sunny on Friday. 83 for a high. Sunny Saturday. And a high of 85. 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
3: Reporting for Cromwell Media News, I'm Rob Nichols. Travelers at Owensboro will soon have a new airline option. Owensboro-Davis County Regional Airport says United Express service, operated by SkyWest Airlines, is set to arrive at Owensboro this fall. The change comes to the Federal Essential Air Service Program, with United Express replacing the current provider, Contour Airlines. Airport leaders say more information, including schedules, destinations, fares, and transition details, will be released soon. For now, passengers can continue booking and flying with Contour. Officials say they don't expect any interruption in scheduled air service during the switch. Indiana school board races are entering new territory this election cycle. According to media partner 14 News, for the first time in state history, candidates can choose to run with a party label. Senate Bill 287 allows school board hopefuls to file as Republicans, Democrats, or nonpartisan candidates. In Vandenberg County, the filing deadline is tomorrow at noon. So far, Republican Ryan Owens is the only candidate that it listed with a party affiliation. A newly released report claims 4 in 10 Kentuckians don't have enough money to afford their basic needs. The latest Alice report for the United Way and United for Alice finds that 43% of state residents fall at or below Alice thresholds. Alice, short for Asset Limited, Income Constrained and Employed, uses a broader measure than the federal poverty level. I'm Rob Nichols.
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10: Here's your 14 First Alert forecast. For the overnight hours, some strong to severe thunderstorms with a damaging wind threat and a low of 73. On Thursday, early rain, then clearing during the afternoon with a high of 85. Clear skies on Thursday night with a low of 62. And on Friday, mostly sunny with a high of 82 degrees. I'm Chief Meteorologist Jeff Lyons. With your 14 First Alert forecast,
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0: and also at 92.1, 97.9 WKCM. Desert Rose Band, kind of a super group they were. For the Twins fans, You Don't Love Nobody. Before that, you heard One Step Forward, Two Steps Back. 5:32, that is your Gail Niehaus time. 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What's it say? According to our friends at 14 News, showers likely. Maybe a thunderstorm tonight. Low 74. Mostly sunny tomorrow. 50% chance of a shower. Thunderstorm 85. Tomorrow night cloudy. A chance of a shower. Low 65. Sunny on Friday and a high of 83. 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

0: 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One more time with the local news. That'll be coming up for you. 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
2: Reporting for Cromwell Media News, I'm Rob Nichols. Travelers at Owensboro will soon have a new airline option. Owensboro Davis County Regional Airport says United Express service, operated by SkyWest Airlines, is set to arrive in Owensboro this fall. The change comes to the Federal Essential Air Service Program, with United Express replacing the current provider, Contour Airlines. Airport leaders say more information, including schedules, destinations, fares, and transition details, will be released soon. For now, passengers can continue booking and flying with Contour. Officials say they don't expect any interruption in scheduled air service during the switch. Indiana school board races are entering new territory this election cycle. According to media partner 14 News, for the first time in state history, candidates can choose to run with a party label. Senate Bill 287 allows school board hopefuls to file as Republicans, Democrats, or nonpartisan candidates. In Vandenberg County, the filing deadline is tomorrow at noon. So far, Republican Ryan Owens is the only candidate listed with a party affiliation. A newly released report claims 4 in 10 Kentuckians don't have enough money to afford their basic needs. The latest Alice report for the United Way and United for Alice finds that 43% of state residents fall at or below Alice thresholds. Alice, short for Asset Limited, Income Constrained and Employed, uses a broader measure than the federal poverty level. I'm Rob Nichols.
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9: Here's your 14 First Alert forecast. For the overnight hours, some strong to severe thunderstorms with a damaging wind threat and a low of 73. On Thursday, early rain, then clearing during the afternoon with a high of 85. Clear skies on Thursday night with a low of 62. And on Friday, mostly sunny with a high of 82 degrees. I'm Chief Meteorologist Jeff Lyons with your 14 First Alert forecast.
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George Strait, Conway and Loretta, Dolly Parton, and Randy Travis. 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

0: 97 WBIO, and also at 92.1, 97.9 WKCM. Tanya Tucker with our final twin spin of the day. Rob here with you back on the Country Club doing our Wednesday get-together. 6:32, that is our Gail Niehaus time. 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Showers likely, maybe a thunderstorm overnight tonight, low 74. Mostly sunny, 50% chance of a shower thunderstorm tomorrow, high of 85. Cloudy, a chance of rain, not much of a chance, but tomorrow night, low 65. Mostly sunny on Friday, and a high of 83. I'm Rob Nichols on the Cabinet Doors and More Country Club. 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

97 WBIO Classic Country with Rob Nichols on the Country Club. Head up toward 7 o'clock. Got Doyle King chomping at the bit. He's going to take you through the rest of the night with your favorite classic country. Randy Foster.

0: 97.7 WBIO. Randy Foster was part of a great duo for a long time, Foster and Lloyd, then went out on his own. Don't know what happened to Lloyd, but Foster went on to have a few big hits. Rob Nichols back on the Country Club. It is 6:44. That is your Gail Niehaus time. Solutions Real Estate Group, ABC News on the way next at 7. Doyle King up after that. We are at 94.7 WBIO.
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0: Dave Packer, leaving a dinner hosted by French President Emmanuel Macron at the Palace of Versailles tonight. President Trump told reporters that he signed the memorandum of understanding reached with Iran to end the war.
1: It's signed, you know, it's signed it in Versailles.
0: U.S. officials presenting the peace deal, lifting the American blockade of Iranian ports, rewarding Iran for reopening the Strait of Hormuz.
2: Iran reaffirms that it shall not procure or develop nuclear weapons. Reaffirms because it made that same pledge in the first line of the Obama nuclear deal. But unlike that deal, Iran's agreement with President Trump includes no other nuclear commitments, just a pledge to keep talking, including about how Iran could dispose of its highly enriched uranium.
0: ABC's Rachel Scott. Storm preps now underway along the Texas and Louisiana Gulf Coast as Tropical Storm Arthur makes its way north. Locals like Steve McCann shoveling sand in sandbags in Covington, Louisiana.
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